0: three ten cat.
1: No.
0: Oh, I'm not tonight.
1: So what?

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0: The 478 Fieldcrest, 478 Fieldcrest Drive, RP's a neighbor, advising there's a white male with long gray hair who's sitting in the front yard yelling death threats at the family inside and at passing vehicles. She wants to check back.

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1: Phoenix to 2023 South Elm, 2023 South Elm, apartment C, Charles. 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
0: 32.
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0: 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The patient you messaged that come out looks more of a anxiety. They can still be en route. First name's Cameron. Still getting demographics. 10-4.
1: That ladder 4, you guys can return to station. Officers on scene advising it's going to be more of an anxiety thing. The patient's coming around. EMS will still be en route, though.

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0: Union Route 2805 South Joplin, Apartment B, Boy. 805 South Joplin, Apartment B, Boy. RP is the neighbor, advising Ashane Thomas has had health issues in the past, and she's not left her apartment in a week, as well as has a posted eviction notice on the door. RP would like an officer to check on her and make sure that she's okay.
1: 40.

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0: Just contact either WACO or BNSF. The lights and bells are going off the railroad tracks on Jefferson Street, just to the west of Joplin.

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0: 30 and 11, we interrupt you, 707 North Broadway, apartment 202, 707 North Broadway, 202. Or be advised, the male and a female are yelling at each other in the apartment above this location. Or be like an officer to speak with them.
1: 30. 11.

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0: 20 is going to be active in negative 29 on 2004 Chevy Colorado, white in color, last is Stieg out of Pratt, showing expiration 10/31/26. Male subject is possibly a missing person out of Pratt PD.
1: If we're talking about Ford Escape, I believe.

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1: You get where?
0: They're west off. See if I come across off 400. Before.
2: 388, 314. It's supposed to be Colorado pickup, but it's displayed on the Ford Escape. That's what's in the polo.
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1: Showboat to Hatchback 10-8. 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

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So someone wants to look to see if that's Snow 28.

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0: It'll be 1, Frank, Mary, David, King, 0, 5, 1, 7, 6, George, Adam, 3, 0, 8, 4, 7.
1: It does return to a 2006 Ford Freestyle. However, it's showing the title was canceled. Last seen in February of 2025.

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0: 30. Shopping center, 2824 North Broadway. RP runs the shopping center. He got word from somebody that there is a code H sleeping on the bench between Fresenius and Ollie's with a bunch of property scattered about, and they'd like them moved along.

0: pounding the 314. These hit confirmation is confirmed. They're still in the process of figuring out if they would like us to hold that subject or not.
1: Yes.

0: Yeah, 2303 North Michigan, 8%.
1: Okay.

0: Brett Beatty just called and advised to do a welfare check. He appears that he is able to continue on, that he can be let go.
1: Two more.

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1: 1 Frank. David, 4 Henry Union, Adam, 5 2 8 3 0 on a 4 escape.

0: Johnny, 1045.
1: Yes. Hold.
0: Kansas 830, Paul Robert Young, be a gray in color GMC, Sierra truck.

0: Voyager, short 23.
1: Tower. To 32, I can take that for you.
0: Go ahead, thank you.
2: Turkey 4 to County, 27.9, check out Kansas already.
1: Yes.
2: King 01462387. Last name is Peters. First name is Gregory. Middle initial would be R's and Roy. Date of birth is 01/31/1958. What male?
1: Okay.
0: I'm going to be 44 between Applebee's and Verizon with a vehicle.

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1: Three 13 10 4.

0: KHP actually didn't show up as well. Collectively, we decided that we believe he is good to go, and we checked his welfare and advised him that he may get pulled over again for this. I gave him my card just in case, but we're back tonight. He's on his way.
1: 10-4.
2: Advised to pack it up. It's private property and to move along. We'll be back tonight.

0: The mom was at the residence. We advise her if he does come home to contact the sheriff's office so we can serve him with the papers.
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0: 26.
1: Link show booking is back 10A. Everything's 10-4 here. Blood bar is separated. My parents juvenile left the pitch. He's been in. Advise the situation.

0: you can hear me out at 307. 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
1: Forty Pittsburgh. 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

0: Pittsburgh to 40. I'm in an agent route to 706 East 11, 706 East 11. RP advised, someone's spreading glass in her yard. Is RP is unsure who. She'd like to speak to an officer. She stated that she's looking for video footage currently.
1: You're having problems with that.
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3: I'm 10-4, County. Thank you for checking on me. I'll also be at 1024 back 10-8 that I noticed a pair issued for speeding.
0: RP is a manager, advised there are multiple people outside this location in the back drinking. RP would like them removed from the property.
4: 32. 56.

0: Brown. I've got a Missouri 27. Adam 202-199-012. Repeating, Adam 202-199-012. Last of Williams.
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5462 Adam Charles X-ray, active negative 29 on a 1999 Chevy S10. 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
1: Northside with MTA MC 482A1 for telephone harassment. You can check back 10A before taking up a number.

0: going to be negative active on a silver 2000 Toyota Avalon. 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
1: Gary 44, 7530, Kansas Way, E-Edward 252-458. 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
1: 40. 56.

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2: 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County, an individual hit a deer. Very minimal damage. Her father is en route. I'm going to remain on scene until he gets here.
1: 10.

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1: Signing out with 313.
2: Ramirez was advised of 90J from 301 East Euclid earlier today.
3: 7-4.

0: The RP stated he went into the side at 305 with the spray painted door. That half is supposed to be vacant. We're going to make entry through the rear. 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
1: Yeah, 4.

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1: Hey guys.
0: 4569 Perry with Missouri 5 David Edward. 1864. Truck on the curve.

0: Yes.
1: Missouri, B. Victor, 069-131-001. Asbury, 1st of Kevin, Denver, 1964, 0606.

0: negative 2005 Chrysler PT Cruiser, Toyota Gusset out of Frontenac, expires in May 27th.
1: 10-4.

yelled, "Arj has called the individual from the mall earlier. It's going to be discharged, so they're going to call the save line for the crisis team to come get him. You've been briefed."

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1: Yeah.
2: Yeah.
1: It's Razor can get IAM back tonight. Minimal damage. They're going to take a look in the morning and get a hold of their insurance if they feel necessary.
2: Yeah.

0: 28 Victor Henry Williams, 683. It's going to be negative active on a 2026 Toyota Camry, green color. Ian Holdings, LLC, out of Tulsa.
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0: Summit. My 80s on 21 with a female advising. She's being harassed as she walks down the sidewalk. Said of a male ran at her. We're advising. We can hear the male in the background and multiple other people yelling.
1: Creator Dan.

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1903 South English. It's going to be to assist Crawford County with a medical alarm showing general medical. They do have EMS en route, however, they're coming from Girard. They're requesting we stand by until they get there.

0: scissors.
1: The 53 being up in the area of Mazio's, 818 South Broadway, 818 South Broadway, for a traffic complaint. RP advising multiple vehicles, one a red Charger, the other one a white Nissan, and possibly a third vehicle, are racing, going northbound on Broadway.
0: Hey there.

0: Name and date of birth?
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0: Lester Morales, first of Adam Nora Tom Ida Ocean Nora Adam, 1996-63.
2: Liquor with the Kansas 28-6744 Adam Boy Tom. The other one's going to be at the Super 8. They're supposed to see where they're at.
1: 10-4.

0: 14 or 20. It's going to be active in either 29 or the 2016 Chevy Silverado, white in color. Last of Danner out of Frontenac. Joint expiration 4/30/27.
1: 10-4. And the three cars that Pittsburgh got a call on for racing just went eastbound on Atkinson.
0: 10-4.

0: 10-4.
1: But they took off and they went eastbound.
0: 10-4.
1: I'll be out at the hotel with you. Blue Dodge Charger.

0: Okay, a positive 29 on Lassa Morales. No extradition and state pickup only. Folly PD out of Alabama. Failure to appear, bail jumping.
1: No extradition.
0: Affirmative, no extradition.
1: Okay.

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1: It's going to be active and negative 29-2013, Dodge Charger, blue in color, Lessa, Sipes, out of Pittsburgh, expiration 1031 of 26.

County, Station 3, Station 3, need you to tonight to 600 Summit Drive, Frontenac, 600 Summit Drive, Frontenac, okay. Apartment 2. Shortness of breath, tremors. 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

0: It's going to be active on negative 29, 2004 Jeep Grand Cherokee, last of Allen at a Uniontown, expiration 2/20 to 27.
1: Yeah, well, thank you.

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0: Ten four, it's coming back, not on file.
1: 24. All my 50s getting Kansas 27.
0: Go ahead.
1: Kansas taking 0410, 8114, West Allen, Chris Riley, paper 2005, 11-1.

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0: 653-3, Adam Lincoln William, active, -29, 2006, Nissan 350Z, white in color, left of west, out of Weir, expiration 11/30/26.
1: That was the other vehicle involved earlier from the trucking site.
0: 10-4.

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0: Do you have a Mercedes in front of you?
1: Negative. I got a Ford Taurus. There's only been this Ford Taurus in front of me since 20th from the bypass.

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Clearing 1033 traffic on TAC 2.

0: Harper's County, got any Kansas 27 mile name and date of birth?
1: Yeah, I have.
0: Last of DeVos, first of Leah, Lincoln, Adam, Young, Adam, 2010, 0430.

0: 327 to 314.
1: Go ahead.
0: What car was Brian driving?
1: The red Charger. It's got a personalized blackout tag.
0: Has pulled up to me here at Casey's. Apparently he tried to hit him and he's been driving by their house.
1: 10-4, he was telling me about that earlier. He said he's contacted Pittsburgh about it.
0: 10-4.

0: you'll leave the call card open, I'm going to add some information.
1: Yep.
2: For North Joplin, RP advised Cade Bryant in a red Dodge Charger swerved to attempt to hit the RP's vehicle as she pulled into her driveway. Cade was last seen going north on Joplin. RP would like an officer to check the area and then speak with her.
3: Safety 3.

conversation. But you let Pittsburgh know that these individuals advise that every time they go back home over by 25th and Joplin, this group of vehicles drive at a high rate of speed down the roadway, revving in their engines, so they might get a traffic complaint call against.

0: 36, Pittsburgh, about 23. 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Yeah.
1: 427 County. You can go ahead and close it and disposition as report taken. Thank you.
2: Tesla?

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1: 10-4, I'll be on my way.

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0: Robert Young, King, 154.

going to be negative active on a 2010 Honda UCL, white in color. Last of Baker out of Tulsa.

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Or be advised, knees are locked, cannot get up. 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

0: 327 County. All those vehicles that were in the parking lot talking with Pittsburgh units just took off down Broadway.
1: 10-4. Which direction?
0: Star Purple Charger is going southbound on Broadway, and another Charger went east on

0: 327 got...
1: The Purple Charger has decided to come back northbound on Broadway and has pulled into Casey.
0: 10-4.
1: They're pretty much just circling the pumps.
0: 10-4.

6 Pittsburgh, 1045. Going to be at Quincy and Pine, Missouri 28, Tom Lincoln 3, William 4 King, repeating, Tom Lincoln 3, William 4 King on a tan Ford.

28 returns negative to a 1997 Ford T. Les Hawkins out of Carthage. 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

0: 28 for me.
1: Yeah.
0: 45.
1: Good. It's gonna be Elman Quincy, Kansas 28269, Adam King Young.

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0: Station 1 to Roadfire. Station 1 to Roadfire. I think it's in route 113 south. 113 Front Street. 113 Front Street. Possible medical emergency. Time of page 2355.
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0: 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You can show me back tonight.

0: 53. 53, we've been route 2-1 Mount Carmel Way, repeating 1 Mount Carmel Way. RP is a house supervisor advising that Cameron Carroll, 17-year-old, was brought in by Christina Whitmer, his mother, due to Cameron having 26S ideations. However, while waiting for mental health, Christina Whitmer, the mother, left Cameron there and stated to the nurse that she does not care anymore and walked out. RP would like to speak to an officer.
1: 10-4.

0: 36. 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RP has called a couple times today regarding a red sedan that's been parked on 7th Street close to Pine. She's advising there are three subjects in it. She'd like them checked on. She believes that she can smell 35A coming from the vehicle.
1: Thanks.

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0: Edward 245675.

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She is negative 29, though she does maybe 90J from Walmart Supercenter. Dole and Roberts are negative 29. However, Roberts has been 90J'd from 700 North Pine.

0: Hello.
1: I'm dealing with Pittsburgh 705.
0: Say what?

0: 36, Pittsburgh.
1: 36?
0: County's going to be out with 43. I got to run to 84 to grab a couple NGOs.

Port Pittsburgh. Courtney Allen was cited for 35A, NTA number MC638680. Wesley Robertson was also cited, MC63681. Report taken under my name. You can show both units back tonight.

0: 10-4, engine 1's in route, 1910 South Broadway, apartment 203 for a gas odor. If you can start a call, code for me, thank you.
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0: 43. Being out to the area of Tucker and 10th. RP advising, there's somebody laying on the side of the road on Tucker by the intersection. I'd like them checked on.
1: 53.

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That juvenile subject that you were out with, Cameron, the hospital called to advise that he is currently trying to leave AMA.

0: 105 Randall Drive, 1405 Randall Drive. RPU wishing to report Katie Brown, his 16-year-old daughter, as a runaway, maybe a 15-year-old female with red curly hair, green eyes, about 5 foot, 115 pounds. I believe she's over at the Somersville Apartments.
1: 10-4.
2: Fort Greene, Pittsburgh. Do we have an exact location at the Somersville Apartments?
0: No, I didn't ask.
2: Thank you.
3: No.
4: I'll be on my I-42 for a second.
3: Yeah.

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0: 10-4, they're not sure of the apartment number. They said it was the apartments all the way on the end and on the second floor.

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1: Know the name of the person that she might be with? I might be able to find a call card.

0: 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First item on Parsons PD, attempt to locate Trayvon Logan, date of birth 9/18/2006, be a black male, 6'1", 178 pounds, black hair, black eyes, unknown clothing description at this time. Caution, this individual is a suspect in the shooting. If located, stop, hold, and contact Parsons PD. Subject does have history in county. 1/3/28/26, he was a suspect in an ag battery at 47/200. Right. Broadcasting second item. Attempt to locate missing juvenile on Pittsburgh PD. Attempt to locate Katie Brown, 11/11/2009. White female, 5 feet tall, 115 pounds, curly red hair and hazel eyes. Last seen in Pittsburgh on the evening of 6/15/26, unknown direction of travel. If located, stop, hold, and contact Pittsburgh PD. County 1064 at 217.
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0: Pittsburgh to 53. 53. 53, we've been route to North Taylor East 10th, North Taylor East 10th. RP advised the male with his pants down and a red jacket on was laying in the middle of the road. RP would like an officer to check on him.
1: Okay. 53.

23727 out on Lincoln Boy is going to be negative active on a silver 2018 GMC Yukon. Last print out of Gerard.

36, Pittsburgh. Carol went back inside with hospital staff. You can show both units back tonight.

0: on the overpass just before East Atkinson on Rouse. Kansas 28-6205 Adam King X-ray. 6205 Adam King X-ray on a gold Pacifica.
1: 28 to me expired to negative 29 on the 2006 Chrysler Pacifica golden color. First bus Carolyn on Pittsburgh expiration 2/28/26.
0: 10-4 was the expiration.
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0: reason for the stop was left headlight out. 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She's going to get it taken care of tomorrow. Can you show me back tonight?
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0: 9, Robert Nora Young is going to be negative active on a blue 2020 Toyota Camry. Last of Weaver out of Georgia.
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0: I'm going to be out by Sugar Creek. I've got a semi out here with its hazards on the road.
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0: It's going to be 9-8 Adam, Sam, 7 Mary. Repeating, 9-8 Adam, Sam, 7 Mary. Yeah. Affirmative.
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That's repeated, Pittsburgh Fire and Nation, route to 617 East 20th, repeating 617 East 20th for an EMS assist. 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

0: To 1405 Randall Drive, 1405 Randall Drive. 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
1: And 4.

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Heading route to corner 69 and 680 for a Great Pyrenees mix going southbound. Should be between 690th and 700 for the request of KHP.

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Paul 8560 08. 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

County 330, that 28 returns to a 2021 trailer for JB Hunt Transport. It's going to be valid negative, no insurance on file.

0: 330, Highway 45, what's it?
1: 10-4, what's your coming?
0: Be on 200, half south of 560th.

0: 27 Freightliner for Ryder Truck Rental. It's going to be valid negative, no insurance on file.
1: 10-4. I got a 27-29 already.
0: Is it a Kansas 27?
1: 10-4, I apologize.
0: Good.
1: 2 Kings 02-75-2693. Last of Williams. First of Manelius. Mary Edward, Nora Edward, Lincoln, Lincoln, and Union Sam. Middlesfield T. Tyler. That was 1993-07-16. Black Mountain.

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0: Adam Dork Sam returns to 2008 Ford Taurus, silver in color. Last name at Naples as Chinook. It's going to be valid negative. Current insurance on file.
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1: Four 30.

0: 300 East Centennial. I'll be advised a bluish gray van has been parked since last night in the parking lot. They just like it checked.
1: Yeah,

0: 35 Pittsburgh, Kansas 28 438 Robert Young King 438 Robert Young King.
1: Grand Caravan, registered to Veronica Alford and Logan Lloyd out of Pittsburgh. My expression is 2 of 26, that's negative.
0: 10-4, is there a 21 attached that you can reach out to?
1: 10-4, added it to the call card.
0: Careful.

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1: Seven.

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County, this is Station 3. Station 3, can I have you en route to 811 West 6th Street for a fall alarm? That's 811 West 4th Street for a fall alarm for an 83-year-old female. Your time of age is 912.

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0: 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Beginning 20446.
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0: 1-1 West number 6, EMS assist, fires on scene, received an alarm for a fall, 83-year-old female. They're unable to make contact with the door, fire is going to make entry, requesting LEO.
1: 35.
0: There you go.

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1: 10-4.

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0: He flew back to the previous location to get back the trap.
1: County Station 1, District 3, diving route to 253 East 540 Avenue for a 66-year-old male, consciousless breathing, just passed out. 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
1: 41, that's good.
0: Go ahead.
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I made contact with Parks and Rec. He's that Robert Waite is going to be the owner of that camper. 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I added 21 info to the call card.

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Your time of page was 947.

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She would like the area checked out.

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2: Sorry, 3 count.
1: 303.
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1: County George.
2: Go ahead.
1: Can I have you?

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1: That trailer's coming back expired in 1999 for a Harlan Tractor Company out of Harrisonville, Missouri.
0: Definitely.

0: There were a few burn barrels down there. I didn't see anybody burning them.
1: Yeah, 10-4.
2: Jordan 26, County 23.
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0: a noise is possibly a transformer that blew.
1: 10-4. You can go ahead and show all units back 10A. We checked the area. Everything appears to be 10-4 with everybody's outside.
2: That 2866 King at Palm 7 X-ray returns for 2026 Kenworth out of for Heartland Tractor Company, Harrison, Missouri. 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

Missouri, Sioux Charles, 01525300001. Last of Armstrong, first of Eric, this should be for Douglas. Delaware's been 1977, 0610, what now?

0: 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Can you tell me?
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1: 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I verified the individual in the house is okay, and she doesn't need us to call anyone for.
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2: 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I'm tonight. 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

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Can I have en route to 1005 East Centennial Drive, Pittsburgh Care and Rehab for a 67-year-old male? Hemoglobin, have a cold stool and blood and urine. 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

Station 2, Station 2. Can I have you interrupt this 2608 North Walnut Street, Apartment 4? That's 2608 North Walnut Street, Apartment 4. For an 87-year-old female with a severe headache for the past 2 to 3 days, she's conscious, alert, and breathing. Your time of page is 1047.

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0: Man.
1: 126, just east of 190th. 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Looks like Indiana, Pulse Rural 76364 has been a trailer on that.

76364. 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So negative active.

0: Matt, Ohio 28, Paul William Lincoln 4029 returns to a 2021 Peterbilt out of Mountain, Ohio for CAG leasing. 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
1: Don't worry, I got to text the CDL when you're in it. Six six nine three 436 Last of King, first of Walter, Mill E for Edwin. Date of birth 1966 0121 Whatnot.

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0: 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Kansas 28-655, Mary William Mary, 655, Mary William Mary.
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0: 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White is female, last name Reinerson of Mount City,

0: a blue Chevy Equinox to a Dustin Randerson out of Blue Mountain. 27, so it's about Class C, to a Ketterra Randerson out of Blue Mountain. Restricted 1 through negative 29.
1: Sure.

County Station 2, Station 2. Can I have you now to 301 East Craiger Street? That's 301 East Craiger Street for a medical alarm. Button was pushed. Unable to contact patient. Your time of page is 1132.

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1: I'm 10-8, 10-15, en route to 84. Begin mileage 20478.
0: Okay, 822. How many are you 10-15 with?
1: Three.

to the 2025 Hyundai Tucson, black and color, the last of, actually, for Dana, Dana, Evermore? It's a trust out of Pittsburgh. It's going to be valid negative.

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0: The truck and trailer, the 330 stock, 590, 190, I placed out of service at Home Depot in Pittsburgh. They are not allowed to drive that truck whatsoever out of the parking lot. It is to be towed only.
1: 10-4, I'll contact it being, let them know as well.
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0: Right, for your 27 Chilcot Class C to Alyssa Taylor out of Galena, and negative 29, still waiting for a 28 return.
1: Yeah, well, thank you.

will be 1045 Atkinson Curves with Kansas. Looks like Charles 0042. Charles 0042. Not sure what kind of plate that is. It should come back on the 4th state.

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1: Well,
0: it's going to be King 03-96-6611, repeat, King 03-96-6611, last name Williamson, first name camera.

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It's the last of Fauman out of Overland Park.

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1: Is active on a 2006 Pontiac Torrent to left of Hill out of Coffeyville. Expiration is 6/30/26. It's negative.
0: What's the first name on that?
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1: 308 County.
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Health on 10th and Broadway, repeating 10th and Broadway to Community Health. RP advice, his ex showed up while he was taking his daughter to the doctor and caused a scene and would like to speak to an officer about harassment. He also advised that she is not there anymore.

45 at Washington and Walnut at a Kansas 28. 791 Nora Frank Henry, 791 Nora Frank Henry. Should be on the Ford.

0: is on a 2018 white Ford F-150, a simple Drini, first of Pamela out of Pittsburgh. Next version is 3 of 27. It's negative.
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0: I'm going to say 28 Frank Paul 356366 for a 2026 Toyota black and color is going to be expired.
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1: Go ahead.
0: Last name, Emery. Ida Mary Robert Edwards. First name, Barani. Boy, Adam Robert Adam Nora Young Ida. Date of birth is going to be 1968, 12-14, from White Mountain.

0: Palmer 50, yeah. Last of Emory is negative 29. No return from Kansas or Illinois.
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Can I have en route to 1102 Eastern Tyndall Drive, Mercy Hospital, for a transfer to Via Christi Village. Time of page is going to be 1246.

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1: The CAC in reference to case number 266134.
2: 10-4.
3: Creek Road, 7RP calling about there were semis that were trying to get on to the Sugar Creek property on that south entrance.
0: Yeah.

0: correction, two of them. One's back out now on the roadway.
1: Ten-four. Looks like they're actually going to be north of Diamond, is that correct?
0: 10-4, they're trying to, by the water tower, just trying to make entrance there.
1: 10-4, 13, were you 10-4 direct on the updated location?
2: 10-4, I'm at Hughes and Atkinson.

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0: King 03029539, last of Edward Boy, Boy Sam, first of Brandy, Edward 1983, 1116 Y female.

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0: 2018 Toyota Corolla gray in color, last name Wilson out of Pittsburgh. It's going to be valid negative. Current insurance on file.
1: Okay, thank you. Sorry, long time.

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1: Yeah, 10-4, I'm just waiting on the van returning.

28-7248 out of Mary Mary is active on a 2006 black GMC Sierra 1500 to Trustin Stewart out of Columbus. Expiration is 10-31-26. It's negative.

0: 2723, Adam Frank Edward, 2723, Adam Frank Edward.
1: On a 2019 Black Jeep Cherokee to left of Loveland, first of grade, out of Pittsburgh. Expiration is 731 of 26, it's negative.
0: For that vehicle.

0: 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Male took off walking southbound on Summit.
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1: 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That's why I advised 1012.
0: Good for.
1: If it's lost the Ford, first of Haley, she's going to be positive 29. It's going to be out of Nebraska. There's not going to be any extradition.
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0: Star 21, Lost of Boone is going to be negative 29 valid. I do have a PFA out of Bourbon County for Lost of Coon.
1: Zero. You're at 22, 10-22.

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1: 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I have papers from one of the individuals involved. And they've been served.
0: 10-4.

0: 22-26. 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I was asking somebody to confirm the female hash information. I believed it may possibly have been last afford first of Haley.
1: Ten four, it is.
0: Ten four, thank you.

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1: 10-4.

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1: 10 o'clock.

0: 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Need route to 84 to return at 21. 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They have more questions.
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1: Going to be 45, corner of Washington and 6th. I've got no 28 showing on a blue Malibu.
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0: Barbara 51 County, have you got a VIN when you're ready?

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Can I have you route to 110 East Alfred Street, Apartment 11, for a 6-year-old male who has blood in his lungs? Time of age is going to be 14:07.

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Station 3, can I get you route to 2710 North Broadway Street, Walmart Supercenter, for a 57-year-old female chest pain, radiating pain in the right leg. Time of page is going to be 1422.

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0: I'll be at a 2203 address. Attempting that PFA again.
1: Gentle.

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To Broadway with Kansas 7215 Adam King Henry. 7215 Adam King Henry on a white Audi Q3.

Henry is active on a 2021 white Audi Q3 to left of Hollenbeck, First of Andrea out of Pittsburgh. Expiration is 6:30 of 27. It's negative.

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1: EMS obtained a patient refusal. 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Scene back in service.
0: 10-4.

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1: 10-4.

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1: I'm just trying to serve a PFA. I'm not sure why he walked away.
0: Jeff, what's the area you're at?
1: 22nd in Michigan.
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2: To the west.
0: 10-4.
2: Oh.

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Need your match to 519 East Adams Street for a female patient, not conscious, alert, or breathing. 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

0: the 2203 address dropping off the property he had on him. 331 is going to be transporting for me.
1: 10-4. What are the charges going to be?
0: It's going to be felony obstruction, possession of meth, possession of paraphernalia.
1: 10-4.
0: Also, if you can confirm, I believe he has a DOC warrant as well.
1: 10-4.

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0: I'm 10 and 84. Any mileage is 90248.

0: 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Items have been dropped off. I'll be in Route 84 with evidence.
1: 10-4.
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3: 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No, I'm at 42 for a moment.
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0: 1 Fish 1, feature route to 3011 North Michigan Avenue for a 71-year-old female with cardiac issues, has a history of cardiac conditions, currently comfortable from breathing, time of page is going to be 1530.
1: Coming. 1084, ending is 121762, and if you need to log, I went through the crossing on Forest Street.
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He's route 2, 3011 North Michigan, heading 3011 North Michigan. 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

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She'd just like advice of options for city regulations on pools. 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She would like advice of options on a text message she received. She's pretty sure it might be a scam.

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1: be at Rouse and Tucker Terrace. 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

0: 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Just information, NCIC is getting delayed hits at the moment.
1: 10-4. 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

0: Martin, first of Michael, out of Girard. Expiration is going to be 8/31 of 26, so it's going to be negative. Also, your driver is going to be valid and negative.
1: 10-4, thank you.

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0: comes back to a Lexus ES, like 2022 Lexus ES white color, last of Latimer out of Leawood. 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
1: Headfort, my apologies, it's 6156. 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

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The ORP advised that there's a shared driveway. 38.

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0: number 12. 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
0: Use my...
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And Station 2, Station 2, can I have been route to 510 South Lynn Street for a 80-year-old female unable to make complete sentences. She is constantly breathing. Time of page is going to be 1702.

0: The 13, F-18 just texted me that reboot is not going to happen today. It's going to happen later in the week after midnight.
1: So, 10-4, can you show me 23, 10 telephone?
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0: traffic complaint coming, going eastbound from 90 and 400 of a white Hyundai sedan speeding, passing of vehicles into oncoming traffic, forcing individuals onto the shoulder. Unknown 28. All I know is that they were told, I was told it was a white Hyundai sedan going eastbound on 400. They just passed 90th Street. County is 1065 at 1718.
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1: I'm right here, 723.
0: Well, thank you.
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0: 28 the call card, 433 Attaboy George, 433 Attaboy, 0 Attaboy George. I did not get 27 for the RP Sarah Baker.
1: Yeah, for holiday, I was thinking of it.

Canada Station 3, Station 3, can I have been route to 302 East 7th Street for a 7-year-old female? Feels like her back and ribs are tight. Time of age is going to be 1726.

0: I believe I located it. There's a couple cars and a semi in between us, though.
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0: 1077. They've been advised to call up at the sheriff's office and a return.
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0: Tu vois?
1: Bon, carré.
2: Thanks.
1: You guys showed me back tonight. They went into Missouri, no violations observed, and I wasn't able to get close enough to catch you at 28.
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0: Gerard 26, go ahead.
1: We'll be 10-7 for the day. Gerard 27 will be taking over.
0: 10-4, 1752, have a good evening.

0: certainly.
1: Commercial Medical 69 back door alarm. Looks like you're closest. I'm going to call the key holder.
0: Oh.

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1: Adam King Edward, active Vader 29, 2023, Dodge Charger, green in color, left of McKee out of Frontenac, expiration 831 to 26.

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0: 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Mileage is 57350, 57350 gallons, or 7.559, 7559.
1: Oh.

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1: Go ahead.
0: Can you return a 2112 last 7 Melton in reference to a neighbor issue? He's advising he's got a neighbor that runs a generator all day and night, and it's disturbing the neighborhood. They'd like to be advised of their options.

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1: 331, go ahead.
0: Did he advise if this is something that needs addressed right now? Because if not, Cherokee 40 might have a better understanding of their city ordinances.
1: Nate, if he just advised, he wanted to speak to a deputy, I can hold off till they get out of court.
0: 10-4, because I don't believe there's anything we can do about it being in the county, but the city might be different.
1: 10-4.

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1: Yes.
0: V 69 in South with Kansas 5370 out of Boy John.

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0: 2-0-4-1-0-5-6-8-4, last name Wide, first name Molina, date of work 2005-07-13.

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0: Charlie County, Kansas 27.
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0: 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Lost a ball. Pressure of Addison, 2006-07-06.